0: go ahead.
1: Plane just crashed into the World Trade.
2: The plane was aiming. 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
1: 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The first plane went straight over our heads, went straight over our heads and into the building.

0: 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I knew it wasn't an accident right away.
1: Everyone was running.

0: people jumping from the building, jumping from the building, people.
1: The first ambulance that got there. It was chaos. Chaos. It was chaos. Nobody knew what to do.

The bodies. The bodies were moved to large tents. Large tents on the east side of Manhattan.

0: I would sit there and recite psalms all night. 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